easy listening music. We play all the time on Radio Rona MKB, RB Radio.

0: Do you remember this? It's a long, long time ago. We playing this old game for you. Only on
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0: to be yourself in a world that is constantly trying to make you something else is the greatest accomplishment. Ralph Waldo Emerson. Menjadi diri sendiri di dunia yang terus berusaha mengubahmu adalah pencapaian terbesar.
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2: 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You look so beautiful tonight. Your eyes are so lovely. 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God, I need you. 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

0: 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Music can change the world because it can change people. Music bisa merubah dunia karena musik bisa merubah orang-orang.
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So stay tuned, don't you dare go away.

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I love you. Yes, I really love you. 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Always.

0: Attention, please. Introducing. Attention, please. Introducing Indonesia. The most talented guitar fingerstyle from Indonesia. Alip Bata. Playing and covering all kind of music from all over the world using the guitar. Let's check it out.
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0: If you are not willing to learn, no one can help you. 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

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The most talented guitar fingerstyle from Indonesia. 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Playing and covering all kind of music from all over the world using the guitar. 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